If you had one shot, one opportunity to seize everything you ever wanted, one moment that you captured.

0: Вие сте с Радио Шумен.
1: I'm the sum total of my ancestors. I carry their DNA. We are representatives of a long line of people. And we cut them around everywhere. This long line of people that goes back to the beginning of time. And when we meet, they meet other lines of people. And we say, bring together the lines of men.

first fence, and them friends who signed paper as evidence. Spin doctors assuring innocence. We might as well swallow, you think that we should.